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You don't wanna weigh me down, but I'm drowning in all the space. 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
1: 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Maybe I fucked your dad. Just kidding, I'm only saying that for a fact.